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One 1826.

0: 311 Cancher.
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Be backing up to 253. Thank you.

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1: 262, dispatch on.
0: 262 is out of service.
1: 262 en route, 2829. Be advised, the caller told 911 she's taken something but will not say what.

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Governor has to respond. 275 West Barney Street, permit 117, 73 female sit call. 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
1: 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The caller is the only person who could smell it, nobody else in the residence.
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0: 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The city of Proctor Ave and Ford Street, caller reports possible juvenile spray painting graffiti.
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1: 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I'll be out with that group.

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0: 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Repeating for Governor Fire Rescue, respond 275 West Barney Street, apartment 112, 80s female, unconscious, not breathing, CPR not in progress, on page 2103, 6843.
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2: Seven, five, copy.

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0: Can you have them respond to 275 West Barney Street? It's going to be apartment 107. We have a lifeline activation for help needed. 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
3: Negative at this time. 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

When your kids cannot call, can you go to appointment 107? That's what calls, see the email, press the button, but when you see if you need an EMS.

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1: Okay.

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Be advised, inbound your location with a 4-6-year-old female. She's alert and conscious at this time. Patient believes she's 10 and a half weeks pregnant. Is having abdominal pain. Possible indications of miscarriage is cramping. No discharge. Initial pain was 8 out of 10. Pain is now down to 4 out of 10. We have an IV established in the right forearm, 20 gauge. We're showing flowing normal feeling. We're showing a sinus attack on the monitor at 120. Pulse of SpO2 of 90% of room air. Last blood pressure was 136 over 95. Hypertension is pre-diabetic. Does smoke cigarettes and says she did take one shot of meth today. First time in several days. ETA approximately 6.

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0: 22601. New York, Lincoln, Nora, Lincoln, 7830. Lincoln, Nora, Lincoln, 7830. Rolling.
1: That's the fact that 2024 Ramp clear. 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

0: 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Repeating 4, we've seen a fire, reported outside fire, 122 Liberty. Central Dispatch, show R78 well.
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3: 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On 71 Deneen Road in Constable, going to be the back apartment. Currently on the phone with a female caller, states that her husband had assaulted her and had put a firearm to her throat. She does not know if it was a BB gun. She is currently in the bathroom, calling unknown to the husband. There are two children in the house as well.
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3: Deneen Road in Constable. It's going to be the back apartment.
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71 Denon Road. Be advised that caller is on the phone with dispatcher is not responding to his questions.

now be advised, I am no longer speaking with the car. I'm unsure if she put the phone down. I cannot hear anything in the background.

I'm going to ask you a second call. Ritual first responders to respond. 78 Richfield Bridge Road crosses River Road, Willow Street. 86 female. Bleeding from a drain tube in her chest. Repeating for Governor Rescue Second Call. Ritual first responders respond. 78 Richfield Bridge Road. 86 female. 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
1: 487-911-617
2: Both units are going to be at the 232 Washington Street, apartment 707 again, attempting to locate the pickup order.
3: That's a sort of block that's a mess in place.

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1: One 959.
0: B41, did I copy that units are secure?

0: 24-8, that's received. Can you just advise of the unit status? 401 was heavily static. Well, B40, copy, one male in custody, and the firearm is secure, 10 p.m.
1: Go ahead. Be advised, just took a harassment complaint at McDonald's for a female screaming at people and threatening them. She is wearing a gray shirt and red checkered pajama pants. Copy. 2200.
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0: CCOM, to any unit out on Dineen Road, just advise if EMS is needed at the scene. They are on standby.

0: 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We're clear of the hospital. 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

0: 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Start patrolling 115 Parker Street in the village of Governor. Be backing up Governor PD at that location. Caller states multiple people outside her home throwing things at the house.
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1: You respond 62 and a half Spring Street for welfare check on an Isaac Ward. I will also be asking 2B48 to respond as well. Troop patrol response.
0: Good copy. How far is 2B48 out?
1: 2B48 is currently in North Fork. Going to reach out now.
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0: I'll be clear from last 2P46 is going to be handling left by complaint. I'll be in route to Norwood.
1: 3P2225.

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0: Stand by, I'll create one.

is, are any of the units there able to break off to respond to a MHL complaint? Call from Christina Lane at 149.

Corey. Advise, are any of the units there able to break off to respond to a MHL complaint? Call from Christina Lane at 14930 State Route 30, in apartment 19, states that her 17-year-old male son, Connor Fuller, making general threats of suicide. Connor has removed any access to any weapons in the home that Connor might have.

Roswell Fire, can't rescue, second call. Car 4, respond, 217, Prairie East Russell Road, across the Cemetery Road, West Road, report of a greenhouse on fire. Repeating 4, Russell Fire, can't rescue, car 4, respond, 217, Prairie East Russell Road, reporting a greenhouse on fire, 10 page, link 241, 6843.

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Fire Herman Fire, request for tankers to respond to the scene of a greenhouse fire, 217 Party Dues Russell Road crosses Cemetery Road, West Road, repeating for DeGrasse Fire, Herman Fire, request for tankers to respond, scene of a greenhouse fire, 217 Party Dues Russell Road, 10 Paisley 245.

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0: 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Still need a standby crew for a structure fire, 217 Pyrites Russell Road. Repeating, still need a standby crew for a structure fire, 217 Pyrites Russell Road. Time of page, 225-6815.
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2: This is Joe Herman, ETA 43, out of service. The closest route going into Russell or Lazy River Road tonight?
0: Kimber Hill, the tower is in place.
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Go ahead. Vehicle's going to be New York, Mary George, call 1705. 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

0: 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Still need full response for this mutual aid. Tanker and manpower to the scene of a structure fire, 217 Pirate East Russell Road, time of page 2305, 6815.
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1: Received, I just received a phone call from the TDS personnel. 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

0: 237. Control is 2B34 to 23 Ellsboro Street, Apartment 1. Took a call from Governor PD. Sarah Rivers reports her 14-year-old son attacked her and threatened her.
1: That's Steve. Show me now. 3-3-4.
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0: Central, 3-4.
1: Hey, Captain, correct. I'm getting out of the domestic as well. Should have put her in the zone.
0: 3-2-5. Can I turn on, please?
2: Yeah, that's a structure fire.
0: 2-3-2-6.

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1: We interrupt the domestic incident alert as the subchief decides that they will need to

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I copied. 2B12 can stand down. 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

0: Alvarez, can you respond? 154 Halesboro Street, Cross Street, Parker Street, apartment 42, 50-year-old male, sick call, repeating for Governor Rescue. Respond 154 Halesboro Street, apartment 42, have a 50-year-old male, sick call, time of page 00086815.
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0: 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We're en route transporting to Governor Hospital.
1: Governor A175, en route Governor Hospital, 0030-6815.

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0: 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We've arrived at the hospital.
1: Governor A175, arriving Governor Hospital 0037, 6815.

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advise, we just got a call from county regarding a vehicle on fire in the roadway in the vicinity of County Route 8, State Route 37.

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0: Kiss Sheriff Cam Duty. 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

Parrishville Rescue. Respond 279 West Parrishville Road, Crossroads, Pumpkin Hill Road, Keener Road. 83-year-old female, chest pain, repeating for Parrishville Rescue. Respond 279 West Parrishville Road, Crossroads, Pumpkin Hill Road, Keener Road. 83-year-old female, chest pain, time of page 0221, 6815.

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Law enforcement on scene. Repeating for Canton Rescue. Respond 15 Hodgkin Street. Unknown age male. Leg injury. Law enforcement on scene. Time of page 0226-6815.

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and withdraw call. 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Police have fallen out of a window. 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Potsdam Rescue. 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Need CC, or higher to respond mutually to get the rescue. 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

0: 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Also, could you see if Potsdam has ALS to meet us? We would travel West Parrishville Road to 72.
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858 Potsdam Rescue 262. Hey, is there 826 on? Do you want an approximate ETA when you'll be clearing this transfer, patient transfer? Probably about 10 to 15. Hey, by the way, CSIs are also only the 8 EMT level. We are not CC or higher. Parishville is now looking for mutual aid ALS for chest pain, but they're already inbound to the hospital. Copy.

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Respond 60 Parker Avenue. 76-year-old male, difficulty breathing. I'm of page 0319-6815.

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Rescue. I'll call you on the second call. Response 4 Baldwin. I have apartment 2B. 62 people are having a problem. It's repeating for Bugsy Rescue. I'll call you on a second call. Response 4 Baldwin. I have apartment 2B. 62 females having a problem. I'm okay. A58, I'm going to need either medical or a driver to respond to any additional calls.

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Item 1, today's date, file 6, missing. Jaden Alguire. 16-year-old, white male, brown eyes, black hair, 6'1", 125 pounds, last known address, 1643 County Route 38, Norfolk. Last contact, May 9, 2026. Juvenile left residence on foot in unknown direction of travel. Juvenile has a history of running away from the residence. Left residence wearing tan Carhartt hoodie, jeans, and brown boots. Authority SP Messina, pausing 5 seconds for emergency radio traffic. Item 1, today's date, file 6 missing, Peyton Alguire, 16-year-old, white male, brown eyes, black hair, 6'1", 125 pounds, last known address, 1643, County Route 38, Norfolk, last contact, May 9, 2026, juvenile left residence on foot in unknown direction of travel, juvenile has a history of running away from the residence, left residence wearing tan Carhartt hoodie, jeans, and brown boots. Authority SP Messina. 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

0: Hammond Rescue, Marstown Rescue, respond 570 River Road, nearest cross Worcester Road and Oak Point Road. 81-year-old male has fallen, reported lift assist. Repeating for Hammond Rescue, Marstown Rescue, respond 570 River Road for an 81-year-old male has fallen, reported lift assist. Time of page 701-6832.
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Respond 1415, County Route 22, 1-year-old male ingested a silica packet. 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

Positive rescue, respond to 1321 Mayfield Drive, 63 female who's fallen. Blood sugar of 40, repeating for positive rescue. Respond 1321 Mayfield Drive, 63 female who's fallen. Over low blood sugar, and a page 720, correction 729.

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0: 6 Rita Patrols. Can you report to 3001 4th Street Extension CCOM? There's a burglary alarm in the lobby area. They do have a disarm. They're requesting dispatch.
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0: 28 is valid on a 2012 Ford Escape color blue from stock to a Deborah Fifield, 1 Hutchins Street, Apartment 1, Norfolk. The 27 is valid, D. Davis, same.
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Respond, vicinity of 90 South Main Street, near J.C. 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For a one-car rollover, struck a dump truck. No entrapment. Repeating for Norwood Fire, Potsdam Rescue Car 12. Respond, vicinity of 90 South Main Street, front of J.C. Merriman's. 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No entrapment. Time of page, 7:59, 6832. Dispatch, Norwood 303 en route. 303 en route, 7:59.

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1: 23 to 18.
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1: We have a unit that's on Parson campus, could be the alumni gym parking lot for vehicle unlock. Yeah, it's an older style blue GMC that was smoker, who fired the machine in the parking lot.
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0: 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Emma Page, 932, 6832.
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1: 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Respond 578, State Highway 11B, apartment 37. 88-year-old female fell yesterday, now unable to stand. Repeating for Potsdam Rescue, second call. Respond 578, State Highway 11B, apartment 37. 88-year-old female fell yesterday, now unable to stand. Time of page 943, 6832. Dispatch on.
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2: Responding 5783 Highway 11B, apartment 37, 88 female, fell yesterday, now unable to stand. Again, paging pods down rescue, second page for your second call, you'll need a full crew. Responding 578, State Highway 11B, apartment 37, an 88 female, fell yesterday, now unable to ambulate, 10th page, 946.

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Respond in 578, State Highway 11B, Apartment 37. Had an 88 female fall yesterday, unable to get stand. Again, third page at San Rescue First. Second call, I need a full crew. Respond in 578, State Highway 11B, Apartment 37. 88 female fell, unable to stand. Time of page, 10:50.

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Respond 578 State Highway 11B, apartment 37, nearest cross, Perrin Road and Brothers Road. 88-year-old female fell yesterday, now unable to stand. Repeating for Parrishville Rescue, mutually to Ghost for Potsdam Rescue. Respond 578 State Highway 11B, apartment 37, for an 88-year-old female that fell yesterday, now unable to stand. Time of page 953-6832.

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0: 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Can I get another tone for medical address?
1: Fourth page, Scott Stanley, you need a medical or driver, responding 578, State Highway 11B, apartment 37, 88 female, fell yesterday, now unable to ambulate. Again, fourth page, Scott Stanley, you need a medical or driver, responding 578, State Highway 11B, apartment 37, 88 female, fell yesterday, now unable to ambulate. 10 of 3, 956.

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Allison Andre is stating that her title is slashed.

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0: 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Repeating for Hammond Rescue, Morristown Rescue, respond 570 River Road, 81-year-old male's fallen, unable to ambulate. Time of page, 1019, 6832.
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Augsburg Rescue, Augsburg First Responders, respond 1623 Ford Street, upstairs apartment, nearest cross, Wall Street and Grant Street, 81-year-old male, sick, weak. Repeating for Augsburg Rescue, First Responders, respond 1623 Ford Street, upstairs apartment, for an 81-year-old male, sick, weak. Time of page 1043, 6832.

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0: 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Some movement down court. 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

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Number page 1140, 6832.

0: Parishville Rescue, respond 941 Old Potsdam Parishville Road, 27-year-old female, lightheaded, shaky. 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Time of page 1143-6832.
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0: 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Transporting Governor Hospital.
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Time of page, 1215, 632.

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0: 312, suspect party has left in a white Chevy pickup headed towards Canton.
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0: 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Tampa page, 1232, 6832.
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Respond 455 County Route 53A, nearest cross West Mahoney Road, Delay Road. 90-year-old female has fallen. Repeating for Triton Rescue, third call. Respond 455 County Route 53A for a 90-year-old female that's fallen. Time on page 1244, 632.

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Eagleton Fire responding, Lisbon Street, Apartment 15, fire alarm activation, repeating for Eagleton Fire, respond 8 Lisbon Street, Apartment 15, fire alarm activation, time of page 1314, 6832.

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0: 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Item 3, today's date. Stolen 2024 Jeep Wagoneer, mail and registration. 4, G George, 2538. 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
1: A 21 male, possible panic attack. 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Time of page, 1348.
0: 4, G George, 2538. 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
0: Copy. Appears the man is both stuck in the dam. 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
1: 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I'm going to head down to Dan, see if I can get closer to the boat.
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0: 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Andrew, again, you wanna?
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0: Governor Fire, Governor Rescue, Car 5. Respond vicinity of 590 Tuesday Highway 58, nearest cross Pine Hill Road, Raceway Road, Yellow Lake Road, for a motorcycle accident, 55-year-old male, broken leg, back injury. Repeating for Governor Fire, Governor Rescue, Car 5. Respond vicinity of 590 Tuesday Highway 58, for a motorcycle accident, 55-year-old male, broken leg, back injury. Time of page 1422-632.
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1: Can you confirm the accident is towards Rossi or towards Edwards?
2: That's 175, that's going to be toward Rossi. Nearest cross, Pine Hill Road, Raceway Road, Yellow Lake Road.
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0: 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I'm not seeing anything of interest.
1: 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Have a page, 1426, 6832.
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2: Air Medical will land just south of the accident on Route 58. We'll have a helipad set up for them. Repeat, just south of the accident on Route 58. Car 5 batch received south of the accident on Route 58, 1442.
3: DJ, are you guys back on the flat by...
2: You leave someone at the corner right there, then go back to where Streeter's house is on that flat and set up an LZ there in the middle of the road.

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1: 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Probation 38, dispatch on. 38, Alvin 183, Jefferson, Al, Messina. 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

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Repeating for Governor Rescue, need a second ambulance to respond to the scene of a motorcycle accident, 5902 State Highway 58, nearest cross, Pine Hill Road, Yellow Lake Road, Raceway Road. Time of page, 1449, 6832.

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0: Fossil Fire, again, rest response 550 Fordham Hill Road, crosses LeFevre Road and Bellevue Road. Reporting a garbage pile on fire, out of control. Repeating for Russell Fire, Canton Rescue Response 550 Fordham Hill Road. Call reporting a garbage pile on fire, out of control, time alarm 1454.
1: Traffic. Yeah, I'll. With New York, Lincoln, Nor, Lincoln, 8282, repeating New York, Lincoln, Nor, Lincoln, 8282. And I'll be out at the Claxton front parking lot.
2: Thanks.
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dispatch is on probation 38. New York 964-344-109, repeating 964-344-109.

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0: 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The 27 is valid, Class D, David, same.

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0: 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Dispatch, we're headed to the landing zone. Do you have ETA? Sheriff 184. Attention, name and number.
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0: 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Go ahead, dispatch. Should be there in about 15 minutes.
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fire department, you said request respond 550 Fordham Hill Road, crosses the Faber and Bellevue for a pile of garbage on fire out of control. Repeating for Herman Fire, Party's Fire, you said request respond 550 Fordham Hill Road, reporting a pile of garbage on fire out of control, time alarm 1506.

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0: Hello, John Henry Cole, 9340. John Henry Cole, 9340. We'll be out on the road. Just talk to you.
1: Hello?

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1: Yeah, 9-1-2-6.
0: Okay, clear from the going out to the jail, 1-1.
1: 1-2-6, you're out to the jail, 1530.

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1: The total speed to 39, State Route 37 in Westville. We'll be speaking with Jessica Kendrick regarding her child being harassed by 5 other students at school. Post patrol tied up.
2: Stand by, Oxford Crescent, first responders.
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On the progressive first responders, respond 823 Patterson Street, across the Jersey Lafayette. 70-year-old male, single episode. 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
3: 173, out of service, return home transport from Governor Hospital. About a mile past the Rosewood Golf Course, heading towards Lake Placid. It's going to be a board with screws sticking up at it on the left side of
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173, out of service, return home transport from Governor Hospital. About a mile past the Rayburg Golf Course, heading towards Lake Placid. It's going to be a board with screws sticking up at it on the left side of the road.

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0: DEC's coming out of Jefferson County. He's got a 1 hour 15 minute ETA, give or take.
1: Receive DEC out of Jefferson County, 1 hour 15 minutes. 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

phone forward, back, and forth. To both units, respond, Main Street Bridges, 2 male sergeant, having a verbal altercation.

0: come to the intersection of State Highway 58, County 47, North Fork. Assist B139 and B202 on a traffic stop, not emergency.
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Be advised, the blue Subaru police, that they're going to need a tow.

0: 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Show me that was Michael David Sam 2694, repeating Michael David Sam 2694, US Highway 11, down by Governor, close this cross, Bristol Road.
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Be observant for a gray Ram pickup, New York plate, Lincoln Zebra Robert. Edwards.

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0: Do we have a direction of travel for that B&T complaint on Main Street in Edwards?
1: Vehicle was headed down County Road 24 towards Edwards, towards Main Street. Complainant did not continue on behind the vehicle. Unknown direction of travel after that point.

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Repeating for Skin Rescue Response, 89 Grove Street, Unit A1, 95 female, low BP, shaking, time alarm, 19 Oakland, correction 7 Oakland.

Officer Company, 7-8.

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Repeating for Norfolk Rescue. 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

0: Alright, Boston and Rescue. Boston Rescue, respond, State Highway 56 towards Norfolk. We have a victim of an ATV accident and a personal vehicle heading to CPH. Repeating for Boston Rescue, respond, State Highway 56 towards Norfolk. We have a patient from a UTV accident with an arm injury. Alarm 1828.
1: Boston Rescue, respond out State Highway 56. Have a subject inbound to CPH for the arm injury from an ATV accident. Repeating for Boston Rescue, respond out State Highway 56. Have a vehicle en route with a patient. The arm injury involved in a UTV accident. 7th stage 628.

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0: 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Also got you for a third party report of a trespass complaint. Landline beacon for further.
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1: 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Central 141.
0: Hospital. 141 around Pasadena Hospital, 1848.
1: Out of the area, but he could make his way down to you if you wanted to just put the tools in the trailer or on top of the trailer, he would come take care of them.
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0: Do you have a closing letter?
1: Negative, this is 6 minutes of O'Brien, apartment 107. I wasn't able to answer further questions. He started screaming and the phone disconnected. I'll keep my attention to him.
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0: 121, I'm also around Potter Road.

Austin for rescue. Respond, SLPC, Northwood Manor, number 41 male. Bleeding, repeating for Augsburg Rescue. Respond, SLPC, Northwood Manor, 41 male, bleeding, time of alarm, 1915.

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0: 32.
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1: 1926.
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0: OPD Patrol 1301 Ford Street, Room 4, speak to a Paul Fortino stating that Dwayne Kench stole a key from him.
1: Copy, I'll be en route.
0: 1938.

0: contact with that mail party on Waverly Street. He indicated that the phone is still at the apartment, that he is communicated with his father, who is still there, and understands not to return.
1: Thank you.

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0: 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I'll be reporting black smoke in the area. 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Vicinity of Harrison Ave and Spring Street. 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Fire alarm, 1957.
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0: 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Yeah, I'm here. Rescue, second, and we'll stop.

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